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instant coming back to life. 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I give this and the next and the next and all the

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1: Radio K, real college radio. It's a special time. I'm DJ Don. I'm joined by a very special DJ Amoeba in the booth, who's picked out four whole songs for you, off the cuff, off of very little. I just kind of like handed them a big stack of things, and you're gonna hear all about it. We've got four CDs back to back, physical media. It's all the best. So if you're ready for some folk, make sure to stay tuned, because I think we've got some real treats for you. Is there a particular track that you're really excited for?
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1: Awesome. So yeah, I mean that's what we got coming up next. So yeah, stay tuned, stay real. We got Change by Big Thief right here on Radio K. Real college radio.

0: 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We just heard some Big Thief, Change by Big Thief. We heard some Joni Mitchell, A Case of You. Following that, we had Jessica Pratt, Night Faces. And then last, what you just heard was Iron and Wine, Slow Black River. Yeah.
1: Yeah, I'm really a big fan of all those artists, really kind of putting the all-star lineup up together. Yeah, a whole lot of folk for that set. Any thoughts on those songs or any favorites there for you?
0: I did really enjoy the Jessica Pratt and Iron Wine song. I had never heard those before, so it was good to listen to them. That last one was really nice. I liked it.
1: Yeah, awesome. Yeah. Well, if y'all liked that too, we've got be kind of keeping a similar theme, kind of sticking with folk, but maybe with a bit of a different sound. This next song is definitely a lot more pointed, a bit more, I guess, just straight up emotional. It's going to be a bit of a ride. I'm going to go set that up now, but maybe DJ Amoeba, could you maybe speak to why you picked out that specific Big Thief song off of that album? There's like 20 songs off of that.
0: Yes, I mean, it's a great album. I really like that song. I feel like I've really just recently been getting into Change by Big Thief. I mean, it's very, like, you really gotta listen to the lyrics on that one. It's got some good lyrics. But I've also felt it was very calming and fit the vibe of the set. Good way to start it off. Yeah. All right, you'll be hearing this next song.

0: Radio K, real college radio. You just heard the late, the great Tim Buckley. If you've heard Jeff Buckley or loved any of his music, he's got a father, funny enough, and he makes really good music. That was a live song by him. I'm a really big fan of that track, Morning Glory, off of one of his albums. I forget the name, but it's like the yellow one, I think. It's a really great song, but this particular like Peel Sessions is just gorgeous, and the guitar tone is like the warmest thing I've ever heard, and it's just stripped back and intimate in a way that like feels just so perfect. It really like a pure distillation of like the best of that kind of I don't know, except like late 60s, early 70s sound to me, at least. Anyway, moving on. We listened to other things too, funny enough. We also got to hear, I think, Peoria Lunchbox Blues by Songs Ohio, and Tower Song by Townes Van Zandt. Yeah, a little something from the Texas / Colorado native. I really love how he puts songs together, how he sings, how he does everything. He just kind of, he's kind of the man. Yeah, really big fan of his songs. And we started out with Elliott Smith because, I'm demented. I'm torn up inside, and we'll be kind of continuing that sort of theme with a little bit of Smashing Pumpkins. We've got, a track that, is off of one of the most famous albums, but also off of a very special little what would you call it, like movie soundtrack compilation situation. My two lovely parents sat me down and told me to watch that movie with them. There wasn't, you know, there's no way I'm getting out of that, because it's just chock full of grunge hits, and they all graduated in like 93, so my fate was sealed in that moment. And yeah, I got introduced to quite a bit as a little kid. Holds a special place in my heart, but that choice was actually by a different DJ in the booth. I'll pass the mic over, but we've got DJ Amoeba, and would you like to kind of tell the people like why you chose that song in particular?
1: Yeah, actually a similar thing. My parents are huge Smashing Pumpkins fans, and so I thought I'd put it on because it was a song I knew, and I like that one specifically, so, and yeah.
0: Yeah. Awesome. So if you're ready to hear, I don't know, so I guess something a bit more, maybe some songs with a bit more energy. I think that's kind of the general theme we've got going on right now. Mm-hmm. Make sure to stay tuned. We got some good stuff. Yeah, stay real. Radio K, real college radio.

0: 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For this set, you heard Drowned by Smashing Pumpkins. No, you heard Rave Down by Swerve Driver.
1: It's true.
0: True.
1: Verifiable fact.
0: Yep. Before that, you heard Nosferatu Man by Slint. Before that one, we had Belted Sweater by Don Caballero. Before that one, I'd Like Your Long Hair by Hum. And then to start the set, we had Drowned by Smashing Pumpkins.
1: Yeah. Set. Whole lot of, like, kind of thicker, heavier songs. Something with a little... I feel like I've heard the term space rock kind of thrown around for some of this stuff, but it's all kind of just like random names that people come up with to try and like describe things they like. But yeah, fan of these.
0: How would you describe space rock? I've heard that term before.
1: I don't know. I guess, yeah, just kind of generally anything in kind of a... It's in sort of like a heavier rock or like post-hardcore kind of that's where it comes from, but you just have like a really thick fuzzed out guitar tone, kind of like what we heard with like Hum or even like the Smashing Pumpkins, right? And I guess maybe there's probably aspects of like the lyrics or something, maybe, or like the aesthetics that maybe play into that too, that I don't quite understand. I think maybe bands like Starflyer, you know, 59, right? Yeah. And a few others, I don't know, like Avlov or something, they have something that like makes that fit in that genre, but that's how I think of it in my mind, I guess.
0: Very cool.
1: Just like not quite metal, but still heavy at the same time.
0: I like that definition of it though. Yeah.
1: And yeah, so a whole lot of that kind of sound, but we're going to be switching it up a bit. If you kind of felt like that was a little bit too intense for this like kind of late night show that we're doing, we've got some, I guess, a little bit more whimsy coming your way. We'll be starting out with a song with some energy for sure, but maybe a little bit less on the kind of like heavier side, you know. It's going to be have a bit more kind of levity. Definitely going to be a fun time. Mm-hmm. It's a band that I love and adore called Swirlies. And what song are we hearing in particular?
0: We're going to go with Sounds of Sabring.
1: Yeah, something special. So yeah. If you want to hear Sounds of Sabring, maybe stay tuned, because we got stuff coming right your way.
0: Mm-hmm.
1: Yeah.
0: Yeah, we got that coming here on Radio K, Real College Radio.

at me while you appease, courteous to try and help, but let me set your mind at ease. If there was a better way to go, then it would find me.

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You just heard Extraordinary Machine by Fiona Apple. Before that, Par 5 by Kitty Craft.

Before that one, you heard Miss Modular by Stereolab. And to start off, we heard Sounds of Sebring by the Swirlies. Felt a very, very calm set. I think it was a nice vibe for this time of night. All of them, I would say, reminded me of like a nice summer day, I would say. I really do. Extraordinary Machine is one of my favorite Fiona Apple songs. I really like a lot of the lyrics in that one. You know, she's mentioning like, I'm good at being uncomfortable, so I can't stop saying exactly the same, which I think is like a good way to look at change. I don't know. And yeah, I would say that was probably my favorite song of the set. You know, I just started listening to some Par 5, Kitty Craft. That's like a great one. I hadn't heard Miss Modular or Sounds of Sebring before, but I really liked the vibe. We were saying Miss Modular was sort of had a like elevator music vibe, but in a good way, you know. Up next we might be hearing some fun things from DJ Don. You know, I think you're in for a surprise here coming up for this next one, but you're listening to Radio K, Real College Radio.

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1: Hey, you! Come out here on the floor. Let's rock some more.

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0: 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We often mix multiple songs on top of one another, so no two shifts sound the same. 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
0: That was Don't Burn the House Down by American Cream Band. Before that, Every Day from Chuck Strangers. Right before then, you heard Beyonce, All Up in Your Mind. And we kicked it off with Revolver from Mallory Hawk. And yeah, we don't have to read every single thing. So, listeners, there's a fun variation this morning. Well, multiple fun variations this morning. And one today, this morning, it is DJ Netizen with very special guest, me, DJ Ladybug. Huge. This is very exciting. I'm sure you've all been very charmed by all of the special guests this week.
1: Mm-hmm. And they said it couldn't be done. DJ Netizen couldn't be back on a Thursday morning with DJ Ladybug, but it's happened, defying all odds.
0: Mm-hmm. Never even considered it, but here we are. Also, second variation. Our automatic queuing thing, computer is not doing its thing. So, very special episode of Rock and Roll Over. Nothing but CDs today. At least for the probably foreseeable.
1: Yeah.
0: At least for a bit. We'll see. We'll see how long.
1: I will say, though, it's pretty fitting for the theme today, just because it's Throwback Thursday, being physical media exclusive, is maybe this is the Rock and Roll Over spirits.
0: I think it was meant to be.
1: Telling us the right way to do things.
0: I think it was meant to be. Everyone knows that they don't make CDs anymore.
1: Exactly.
0: So that's why we're going to play everything from our library.
1: Yeah, everybody
0: we're gonna
1: knows.
0: Play everything.
1: Everybody knows back in the day, your grandparents would walk uphill both ways to school in the morning to Rock and Roll Over, and they'd only be able to play CDs and vinyl. And we're returning to the good old days when people had decorum and morals, and I think it's gonna make the show 10 times better, so just get ready.
0: Heard it here first, folks. This is Rock and Roll Over Old School Edition, which is why we're gonna kick it off with NASA. Here is Samba Soul featuring Del the Funky Homo Sapien and DJ Qbert right here on Radio K.
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1: College radio. You just heard Blade with Don't Worry. Right before that was Currency and Freddie Gibbs with Fetty. I think that one's off like a GTA soundtrack, but still such a banger.
0: Awesome.
1: Our second song was Psalm 1 with Rest in Peace. And then we kicked things off with NASA, Samba Soul, featuring Del the Funky Homo Sapien and DJ Qbert. Love Del the Funky Homo Sapien.
0: I love that NASA album. It's like the most jam-packed with good features ever.
1: Yeah, that's awesome. I definitely derailed things a little bit at the end of that set with the Blade, but it is still rap, and I love the White Armor production and the vaguely religious lyrics.
0: I don't know.
1: It's just so sweet.
0: He's
1: rapping about Adam and Eve. Me? I'm Blade. And that he is. He is Blade.
0: So true.
1: We are having, from no fault of our own, a technical difficulty Thursday. But that means we get full control, and it's just now fully setting in how blessed you guys are going to be, because we actually have some of the best taste ever.
0: They're like saying
1: Michelin chef level.
0: In fact, listeners, we know that you guys have the best taste ever too. And if you want to email in, go to that website, send a request, that would be cool. Because we got a lot of songs to choose.
1: Oh yeah. And this next song I'm going to play for you guys is off of an album I listened to quite a bit in high school, but this song kind of escaped me. It fell through my grasp, and so when I returned to the album a couple weeks ago, it kind of caught me off guard. So although I'm not foreign to this music, this one's kind of new in my rotation. It's going to be Elliot Smith off of the New Moon album, and the song is 13
0: right
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0: 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I was reading that off a little piece of paper, kind of from far away and also from memory, and so I did an okay job for that being the case. But now, RadioCo.
1: Real.
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0: Yep, that was Starstruck from Sorry. Before that, Mesmerizing from Liz Phair. Right before then, you heard Criminal from Fiona Apple, and we kicked it off with a netizen pick, 13, from Elliot Smith.
1: Very, very emotional there. We're checking all the boxes.
0: Yeah, we are.
1: For that set. Yeah, I don't know. Thoughts on Fiona Apple?
0: I really associate Elliot Smith and Fiona Apple because a girl I knew in high school was obsessed with both.
1: Mm.
0: Also, I associate Liz Phair with Fiona Apple. I just love Liz Phair so much. She's like one of my top three musicians. And I think Sorry goes well with it as well. Liz Phair Mesmerizing, that used to be one of my favorite songs. This is actually a very high school themed set for me.
1: Yeah, definitely. It's hard to escape that grasp when Elliot Smith kicks off the set.
0: And hey, it's Throwback Thursday. How
1: that's
0: apt.
1: True. It's personally throwback, but I am hoping to get pretty far back in time when we actually make it to Throwback Thursday. Obviously because of our CD situation, computer broke, CDs only today. I have this big pile in front of me, and some of these throwback sets are going to be quite joyful. So I'm excited for that. I'm ready, but I have to hold off. I have to be strong and not play them immediately, because
0: we'll
1: then I'll
0: be
1: have
0: so
1: nothing
0: patient.
1: To do. I'll have nothing to play when the time comes.
0: We've got 2 hours left of this very special episode of Rock and Roll Over. Thanks for tuning in. It's going to be awesome. In case you missed it, I am DJ Ladybug.
1: I am DJ Netizen.
0: I'm a special guest today. DJ Cannon Fodder returns tomorrow. And we're going to keep playing some awesome music for you. So, what are we hearing?
1: We are going to have a very kind of... spacey is not the right word, but we're going to have a very almost alien-esque set. We're going to start off with
0: cosmic.
1: Some Portishead, and then move into some Ways Blood, and then we'll have some even more very, words are really escaping me today, but it'll sound freaky. It'll sound atmospheric and blue and like a whirlwind, a symphony, a cacophony of sounds.
0: Stay tuned
1: right
0: for
1: to
0: a
1: your
0: very
1: ears.
0: Blue set.
1: Yeah, I think blue is my best descriptive word so far.
0: Mm-hmm.
1: It's going to sound blue. What you're going to hear, you're going to... Let's listen to some blue noise.
0: Radio
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0: What was that?
1: That was Sigur Rós with Sven G. Englar, I think, is the name of the song. That was my most earnest attempt at the title of that song. Before that, we heard, is it Wise Blood?
0: Mm-hmm.
1: Wise Blood with Twin Flame. And then my favorite, Portishead with Glory Box.
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1: 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I'm rage baiting to get more engagement.
0: Mm-hmm. So people email guys, in, you can, it's not Portishead.
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1: DJ Ladybug
0: will back it up.
1: I did actually try a handstand like 2 weekends ago over at my girlfriend's house, because we were playing like a Jenga game where like there's like a thing you have to do.
0: Oh, there's like challenges on them?
1: Yeah, and one of them was, it involved a handstand, and I immediately bumped and broke their wall clock.
0: Ooh.
1: So I'm not sure it'd actually go well if I would try. But that's why nobody would send $10. They just couldn't do it.
0: Yeah, they're saying this. Yeah, I don't know. I really like a trick. This is something I've thought about, is like, it's really fun to meet someone and like, it's revealed that they have some type of trick, like they could do, like they can just do a flip, or they can like sing something, or like do a handstand, you know. It's just kind of like, yeah,
1: that definitely adds to a person's mystique.
0: I want to be able to do a trick. I'm very close to being able to do the splits.
1: Ooh, that's a trick.
0: That's a pretty cool trick. And you know, Kenzie-ish, have you been watching Love Island, or did you this summer?
1: I've seen it a little bit, but I'm not super into it.
0: I've been watching it with my boyfriend. He's gone, so I'm catching up on my own, and then we'll watch the last episode together. I don't have any social media, so I haven't actually been spoiled for it. So I'm excited, but main thing I'm taking away is that Kenzie likes to do the splits. Call in if you want to talk about Love Island with DJ Ladybug. But keep listening if you want to hear some Blacklicious, some Diggable Planets, some very cool 90s hip-hop. It's going to be cool. And then some little bit of NASA with some great features. After that, please stay tuned. Here is First in Flight featuring Gil Scott-Heron right here on Radio, okay?
1: Real.
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fly, searching for a relax, pulling from the jazz stacks cause it's Sunday. On the air is incense, sounds to the ceiling, trying to get this feeling since Monday. Looking out the window, watching all the people go, bugging off a funny vibe cause now it seems they're equal. Wonder

wake up, praying that a game's on. Maybe it's the running reps, maybe it's the Knicks. Maybe it's a rerun of an old TV show like Hawaii 5-0 or Karate Flicks. Maybe if the phone rings, butterfly will take wings. Speaking on some cool things, fronting like I cope. Born under flat ground, now I'm chilling shaky ground. Reaching for Pacific Heights, Sunday is my rope.

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0: College Radio. That was NASA with What You Doin', featuring Spankrock, Nick Zinner, Santa Gold, and MIA. Before that, MIA with Bamboo Banga. Right before then, you heard Pacifics from Diggable Planets. And we kick that set off with First in Flight, featuring Gil Scott-Heron from Blackalicious. First couple songs, little 90s hip-hop, made me very happy. And we got multiple acronym kind of names at the end there, but that NASA album, Spirit of Apollo, has so many features, and like so many of my favorite features. So that has Santa Gold, MIA, Spankrock, so much going on there. And
1: yeah, that last one was a banger.
0: And First in Flight from Blazing Arrow. Blazing Arrow is also one of my favorite releases. It's so good. And Diggable Planets is a huge, like, nostalgia pick for me. Like, that was big for me in middle school, high school. And that made me quite happy.
1: Awesome. Yeah, this feature talk has me thinking about artists who are... and I feel like this is kind of a rare thing, and maybe it's just like a... like a rap adjacent thing, but some artists who kind of only do features for the most part, or only shine through features. Like a recent example I'm thinking of is, what's his name? Not Teezus, something Touchdown, Tizo Touchdown, Tizo Touchdown. Mm-hmm. He has his own music, and he has put out 2 albums, I think, but, like, just in terms of streaming numbers and in terms of, like, what is critically acclaimed, he's utilized really well on features and has, like adds great hooks. Like, another guy is, like, Ty Dolla $ign, who is, like, who invented the feature, basically. But I don't know. I think if I were to make music, I'd just hop on everybody else's song and never make my own.
0: Heck yeah.
1: That'd be my motto.
0: I could do a set. Maybe not on here. I don't know that we have all of it. But I love a feature. I love a cover. There's one song that I don't think is a good song, but I just think it's really fun. Tierra Whack on Chief Keef for Band It Up. It's like I like the song a medium amount, but I just really like that is the feature. Fun stuff.
1: Very fun stuff. We've got some more rap, a little bit less, or a little bit newer, I'm guessing. I want to say I think this album is very early 2000s, but there's a chance that it's late 90s.
0: Let's see.
1: But DJ Ladybug has this CD and is about to reveal it to me.
0: Yes, if I can. A lot of the information is covered up, but... 2003,
1: early 2000s it is.
0: Mm-hmm. We've only got 10 minutes left till the hour, in which you'll have to stay tuned for a beautiful journey through the decades with Rock and Roll Over Throwback Thursday.
1: Throwback Thursday is about to commence. Mm-hmm. We're about to kick it off and get so nostalgic. You're going to say, oh, remember the days. Remember the days in the 50s. Oh,
0: this is a shout out to our
1: music. Listen to this.
0: This will be a shout out to our older adult listeners.
1: That's true, and I'm sure, honestly, that's probably a large portion of people who get up very early in the morning. I know my grandparents for sure. It's very impressive, but they are very disciplined early risers, and so I'd imagine. We do have a mature audience, especially in the very early morning.
0: We also, yeah, you know what? We just got a message from Rick in the morning. We will look into that and let you know on the next break. But for now, we've got 50 Cent right here on Radio K.
1: Real.
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0: College radio. You just heard The Avalanches with Since I Left You, Prince Paul remix. Right before that was Flying Lotus with a very out-of-pocket song title. It was just an instrumental. It was more of like a beat tape thing, but he named that song Kill Your Coworkers, which is advice I will not be taking. Before that was Nico Case and her boyfriends with Timber, and we started that set off with some 50 Cent 21 Questions featuring Nate Dogg. Honestly, I have been loving that song in the last couple months.
1: Can I interrupt you for one moment to do? Okay. 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
0: Yes. Wow. I would have thought that was a pre-recorded message. That was perfect.
1: You thought so?
0: Yeah, I think, honestly, we should just keep you in the booth for every DJ shift, and we don't even have to do the station IDs anymore. We can just kind of...
1: I'll just do it at the top.
0: Yeah, actually, mic one can be set up permanently for you.
1: I'll just, like, bring in a beanbag. Like, that'll just be my little nest, and then every time it's the top of the hour. Yeah. Radio K, Real College Radio, 100.7.
0: Yep. Even in the, like, 1 a.m. shifts.
1: It'll have a beanbag. It'll be comfy. I'll sleep.
0: Yeah, it'll be comfortable. But if you fall asleep, they're gonna have to blow up your headphones to wake you up.
1: Uh-huh.
0: We've got some Beastie Boys coming up next. Am I seeing this right?
1: Oh, yes. This is off Hello Nasty. This is featuring Miyahotori, if I recall correctly. I was looking for don't play a no game that I can't win. But that CD was missing. Heartbreaking. But I'm going to play this one too, and it's pretty good. So.
0: That's awesome. I'm not nearly as well versed in the Beastie Boys as one might think that DJ Netizen would be. But after this song, I'll probably know everything there is to know.
1: Mm-hmm. And after this song, actually including this song, we're playing throwbacks. It's Throwback Thursday.
0: That's true. Exclusively physical media today because one of the computers is a little broken, but we are playing anything. I mean, honestly, the rules are pretty

0: loose, anything that counts as vintage, so past 20, 25 years ago is free game, or fair game, rather.
1: I'm taking a slightly different approach of, like, year/decade-themed sets. I've got a 2006 set building. I've got a 1980s set.
0: Really toeing the line of vintage there.
1: I'm just taking a different approach. DJ Ladybug is in the booth. DJ Ladybug is mixing it up. Yep. DJ Ladybug is ruining the theme.
0: Yep, and everyone's about
1: furious.
0: To riot in the streets, basically.
1: Mm-hmm.
0: People are very peeved.
1: Mm-hmm.
0: But yeah, I've got some banger throwbacks lined up for you, but before then, you can enjoy this wonderful DJ Ladybug set, starting with Beastie Boys.
1: Right here on Radio K.
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0: 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You just heard Neutral Milk Hotel with Gardenhead / Leave Me Alone. Before that was Beck with Loser. Classic song, had a little bit of a resurgence in recent years. Our second song of that set was Built to Spill with I Would Hurt a Fly. Another classic, some good Built to Spill to throw into this Throwback Thursday. And we started off with Beastie Boys' I Don't Know. That was a DJ Ladybug set, so all credit to her. DJ Ladybug walked out of the booth with 10 seconds before the break, so I'm just going to take credit for all of this great, all of these great cues. This next upcoming Netizen set is going to be a little bit soul-focused. We've got, for the most part, soul. We're going to do a little bit of funk and then toss in some disco at the end, possibly. So get excited for that. We're going to start with a banger with a capital B-A-N-G-E-R. It's all caps, because this is one of my favorite soul songs. Curtis Mayfield with Little Child Running Wild. It's a classic. I'm sure you've heard it before, but don't you want to hear it again? I know you want to hear it again. DJ Ladybug is back.
1: I am back.
0: And better than ever.
1: Did you do the backsell?
0: I did.
1: Shout out one of my favorite Built to Spill songs. My dad mentioned least Beastie Boys song, which is true, and I think that's fun. I like that they mixed it up. Neutral Milk Hotel, that's like a sad high school song for me. And Loser by Beck, huge for me in middle school. So throwbacks for me, also all from the 90s. So in a way, it's like a throwback.
0: It's like double throwback.
1: Yeah.
0: It's like a throw front at that point. It cancels out a little bit.
1: It's
0: double negative.
1: Throws 360 all the way around.
0: Whoa.
1: Yeah.
0: All right. This Curtis Mayfield, I'm going to set you guys up with. And we're going to keep pushing through these sets because we got plenty of music to share with you. And we don't want this Throwback Thursday to end. So without further ado, here is Little Child Running Wild right here on Radio K.
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1: Throwback Thursday. And it's 8:40, so I'm going to make this quick. You just heard Donna Summer with Love to Love You Baby. Before that was MF Doom with one of his classic beats. He calls it monosodium glutamate, if you're listening to the instrumental, but the actual song is called Rhymes Like Dimes. Before MF Doom, we heard Sly and the Family Stone with Dance to the Music, and we started that set off with Curtis Mayfield, Little Child Running Wild. Classic song. I mean, I love all the songs in that set. I won't gush over them too long, but that MF Doom one, MF Doom produces almost all of the beats that he raps on, but this one is not him, actually. It's a guy called DJ Cucumber, which is cool. I don't know all too much about DJ Cucumber, but I know he made that incredible beat, and I would highly recommend you listen to the actual song, because he puts like he puts another like feature on the end of it just to like hang out with you while the song keeps playing. And then he says, oh, like, okay, I'm gonna go now, like, I'm gonna leave, the song's over. And then he comes back and he starts rhyming about food. He says, buttery biscuits, applesauce, and he's just so happy. Like, that song is just such a fun time. Love it. I can't get enough.
0: Heck yeah, I agree. Also, real quick shout out to a listener who emailed in. We were discussing the band t-shirt I received last week, because this listener had a extra band t-shirt and was like, might as well send it on over to Radio K. And I remember there being a nice note with it. And that's so cool. And you know what? I wear it all the time. It was a Ramones shirt. BTW. So, great stuff. And thank you.
1: Yeah, that's super cool.
0: Yeah. This is why Radio K listeners are the most goaded listeners of all time.
1: That's true. It's hard to beat. That's some serious kindness from the Radio K listener base.
0: And now for you guys, throwback. Here is a 60s set. It is a sandwich of girl groups and British Invasion. It'll be great. Please keep listening for the Shirelles. I Met Him on a Sunday, right here on Radio K. Real.
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0: Early morning.
1: College radio.
0: Yeah, that was the Paris Sisters with I Love How You Love Me. Right before then, Her Majesty from the Beatles. Oh, chill, 25 seconds. Right before then, Sunny Afternoon from the Kinks, and we kicked it off with I Met Him on a Sunday from the Shirelles. Little 60s set there.
1: Yep, very nice.
0: Little throwback in honor of Throwback Thursday.
1: Oh, is the Beatles? Oh, it's Abbey Road, so it is 60s.
0: Yep.
1: That's amazing. I wanna gloat and I wanna get all the glory. DJ Ladybug asked me, when do you think Abbey Road came out? And I harbored the most random guess I possibly could, and I got it right on the money.
0: Oh yeah. That's because DJ Netizen so tapped in, knows everything, connected to the booth.
1: I probably even know when Thriller was released.
0: Oh,
1: I
0: for
1: know
0: sure.
1: When I'm trying to think of other popular music.
0: Ask him anything.
1: Yeah, ask me anything. I'm like a magic eight ball today.
0: Mm-hmm. Also, we've only got time for a couple of more throwback songs. Thank you, too. We got a couple of requests, and you might have to email them in next Thursday because we are running out of time. But I was glad I got to squeeze a couple of girl group songs in the last one. We have a tragic lack. We have no Shangri-Las. We have no Ronettes. And that's so wrong.
1: It's a travesty, really.
0: It's terrible.
1: It shouldn't be allowed.
0: I don't know why it's this way.
1: I don't know why we let this stand any longer.
0: Something shall be done about it. But let's play our last couple of songs. I've got some TV on the radio, and then after that, we've got
1: Elvis Costello.
0: Heck yeah.
1: Oh yeah.
0: Should we jump right into it?
1: I think we should.
0: I Was a Lover by TV on the Radio right here on Radio K.
1: Real.
0: Early morning.
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0: all the information.
1: Banger.
0: Okay, boom. Sorry. We got to remember to do the verbal transmitter because we are analog today, all CDs. So, FCC compliant. All right, DJ Netizen, resume.
1: At this point, I've kind of forgotten what I was going to say. I'm just, again, amazed by your professionalism. I think it's, I keep thinking it's a robot. It's like an AI telling me the station information. Oh, this is what I was going to say. I was going to let the viewers know that we are currently in a packed house. Four people in the studio. We are transitioning things and handing things off to our next lovely DJs, including a soon-to-be official DJ, currently trainee, I'm guessing, if I'm not mistaken.
2: It's the last shift. Training shift.
1: That's incredible.
2: It's really exciting.
3: I'm excited.
2: Yeah. Is it ideal that the computer's not working? No. But we're going to make it happen.
1: I actually would say it is ideal because you get to pick everything you play. Like, I've had such a great time this last 3 hours just doing whatever I want. No ads, no spots, no MN90.
0: It's been a very fun...
1: Just me, myself, and I.
0: Yeah, well, and DJ Ladybug.
1: And DJ Ladybug. Well, that's... We kind of turn into one, you know, in Dragon Ball when they, like, combine into one.
0: Mm-hmm. Rock and Roll Over really kind of, like, merge DJs. Yeah. Is actually what happens in the booth. You can't see it, but
1: yeah, it is like a hive mind sort of situation. Oh. That's what I was going for.
0: Oh, for sure. And it's been a beautiful Rock and Roll Over. It's been so fun to cover for DJ Cannon Fodder today and last Monday. DJ Cannon Fodder back in the booth tomorrow. Get hyped. Get excited.
1: Yep, I'm ready. I'm ready for it. You know, I'll be there.
0: Thanks for having me as a guest. It's been
1: of course.
0: A blast.
1: Thanks for coming on. And that's so fun. We were able to do it twice.
0: Oh, heck
1: build
0: yeah.
1: Some more rapport. We had some crazy viewers calling in.
0: That was awesome. Shout out all of our listeners who call in and say nice things.
1: Yeah, cool. Shout out to the generous viewers who give me $1 million and wire transfer it to my account. I appreciate that. You're getting me through college.
0: Heck yeah.
1: I see that we've got some Bjork lined up, so that's exciting.
2: That's true. Gonna be awesome. Isabel, who likes that song, who knows someone named Isabel?
3: I know someone.
2: A lot of people
3: Isabel.
2: Do. Is it spelled the same? No, but that goes out to all the Isabels.
0: My Isabel is spelled Isobel.
2: Oh, that's how it's spelled. Wow. I've never met someone else, or I've never met someone with that name.
0: Maybe spelled she's named after that song.
2: Maybe. That would be pretty cool.
1: That's awesome. Well, this one is for all the Isabels out there. This is Bjork with Isabel right here on Radio K.
0: Not so early morning.
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watch your eyes to stare at. That's what he said when I was sitting up straight. Changed the name of the game because he lost it. He knew he was wrong, but he knew it too late. But I'm not being fair because I chose to listen to that filthy mouth. But I'd like

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You just heard Fallen Alien by FKA Twigs. Before that was She's Got You by Patsy Cline. And before that was Not About Love by Fiona Apple. And then we started it off with some Bjork. We played Isabel. Good morning, everyone. My name's DJ Calico. This is my last shadow shift. So after this, I'll be a real DJ. So this morning, I'm supposed to do it all on my own, basically. So yeah, wish me luck. We're completely analog today. The Zeta, our like digital music player, is not working. So yeah. I'm about to play some Sundays for the next set, but I'll leave the rest of it a surprise. Radio K, Real College Radio.

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1: Real College Radio. That was Sophie. The song was Hard. Before that was Gloria by Patti Smith. Before that was Carry Me Out by Mitski. And we started it off with Wild Horses by The Sundays. Yeah, I kind of just switched it up there. You know, keeping you guys on your toes. Love Sophie. Rest in peace to a legend. Kind of on that note, coming up, I'm going to play some Charlie XCX, who was friends with Sophie. She was heavily inspired by her music. The song of on her Brat album, So I was written about her. Pretty cool stuff. Anyway, yeah, so we're gonna change up the vibe a little bit here on Radio K. I'm gonna play some Charlie, some Paramore, and the rest, I guess you'll just have to find out. Radio K. Real College Radio.

大丈夫。手を上げて飛び上がれ。 Even if you're falling, that's okay. There's a trampoline waiting for you. It's so easy. You just have to believe. 信じればいいんだよ。

Hey, Real College Radio. You just heard Trampoline by Kuro Kuro Bonito. Before that was Give Life Back to Music by Daft Punk. And before that, we had some Charlie XCX. The song was Detonate. And before that, we had Ignorance by Paramore. I hope you guys enjoyed that set. I decided to, you know, get some energy, get some dance vibes for your awesome Thursday morning. Next up, we're going to kind of calm down a little bit, some chill vibes. We have some PJ Harvey coming up and some Father John Misty. So, yeah, stay tuned. 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

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You just heard Oil of Angels by the Cocteau Twins. Before that, we had Dream Brother by Jeff Buckley. And before that, we had Chateau Lobby No. 4 by Father John Misty. And we kicked it off with Long Snake Moan by PJ Harvey. How are we feeling about that set, guys? Tried to make it a little bit more of a calm vibe. All right, up next, we have some Kate Bush, so stay tuned. Radio K, Real College Radio.

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1: That's right.
0: You just heard St. Paul Missionary Baptist Church Blues by Law Dispute. Or is it LA Dispute? I'm pretty sure it's Law Dispute.
1: It's Law.
0: Okay. Then before that was DJ Sugar Cookie's recommendation.
1: That's right. Spoiler alert, I've been here the whole time.
0: Whoa. Guys, I'm scared. Do you hear that?
1: But yes, I picked Diet Pill by L7. Anyway, continue.
0: Yep. And then before that was Ginger Claps by Machine Girl. And the first thing I played was Kate Bush, Army Dreamers. A little bit of a vibe switch up after that Kate Bush, I must say.
1: Yes.
0: Had to put some Machine Girl in there.
1: Mm-hmm.
0: We're working with just CDs, so if the music sounds a little bit random, a little bit, I don't know,
1: a little bit. Because we randomly pulled CDs. But yeah. Here's the thing. That's how I do it anyway. So it's really not that far off. But also, DJ Calico has been picking basically the whole shift. It's the takeover shift.
0: It is.
1: If you were tuned in. So they've taken over my throne. My Thursday 9/11 throne. So now I'm in the jester's seat. But I have the jester's privilege of just getting to kick my feet up.
0: Yep.
1: And my bells are jingling.
0: Yes.
1: Okay, I need to stop. I need to stop with this. But yeah, I don't know. I picked L7. Such a good album. Bricks Are Heavy. I saw, and this may be wrong, but this is one of the first CDs we have added to the library. In the review, I swear, says April 27th, 1992. But Radio K started in 1993. I don't know if they're Radio K, well, the name was changed, but I don't know if they were reviewing CDs previous, but that was very cool to see.
0: That is cool. It's a blast from the past, you know what I mean?
1: Yes.
0: Yes. So yeah, keep on listening. We're going to play a little bit of this, a little bit of that, a little bit of Liz Phair.
1: Yes.
0: Here on Radio K, Real
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1: Real College Radio.
0: Yes. All right, you just heard I Can Change by LCD Sound System. Absolute classic. Then we had Break the Ice by Britney Spears, which is off of an album I have not heard before, but DJ Sugar Cookie informed me of its existence, and I was craving.
1: I'm glad.
0: And then another DJ Sugar Cookie recommendation or pick was Miss You by Kitty, which I also quite enjoyed. And then before that, we had Carry On by Fiona Apple off her classic title album. Any thoughts, DJ Sugar Cookie?
1: About the songs?
0: Yes.
1: My thoughts are, one, Britney Spears' Blackout, incredible album. I was telling DJ Calico that it's Britney, or it's Charlie XCX's favorite album. Period. If that tells you anything. Also, it was made right after, like, her famous breakdown, air quotations. And yeah, she just came back in better than ever, and she just had a lot of really interesting takes on her life, especially in Piece of Me, where she has a lot of lyrics about, like, what people would be saying about her, and, like, no matter what she does, like, there'll be pictures of her posted on the magazine, and, like, people criticize her for being a mom and, like, all this type of stuff, and she, like, just put it all on this record, and it's also just really fun and just a solid pop record. And I remember being a kid and my mom playing Break the Ice in the car. It's just really good. So that's my spiel about Blackout. But yeah, Kitty, really cute little track. That EP is really good. It was recommended to me by Spotify. That song's really good.
0: Do you know when it was released?
1: Miss You?
0: Yeah.
1: I don't. Okay.
0: Hey, that's okay.
1: Fact check. Hey. I don't know. It's okay. Well, that's unfortunate. It's pretty recent. I mean, I could look it up right now.
0: It's all good. I've just been really enjoying the kind of electronic renaissance moment that's been happening this year.
1: I lied. Frostbite by Kitty, the EP, came out in 2014.
0: Okay.
1: I literally could have sworn this was, like, a fresh release. So maybe it's a timeless sound.
0: Timeless, ahead of its time.
1: Classic. That's actually very surprising to me. I don't know how I didn't know that. Anyway, yeah, Kitty. Awesome.
0: Awesome sauce. We're going to play some Madonna coming up, so shout out to all the Madonna fans in the
1: There's
0: world.
1: A lot of them.
0: There's a lot of them.
1: I've heard. Yeah, her new album came out this year.
0: I saw her most recent music video. I forget for what song. It was pretty cool. There was a lot of, like, celebrity cameos.
1: I didn't see that, but I do know that Arca produced two songs on the album.
0: That makes a lot of sense, because it just, yeah, it's very, like, I don't know, electronic.
1: Yeah, it's like a dance.
0: Dancey.
1: You can meet me on the dance floor.
0: Yes.
1: That was the Arca.
0: And I believe Sabrina Carpenter was in the music video for, I forget which song, sorry. So, shout out to Sabrina Carpenter. And let me just bring up my all-time favorite Madonna song. I don't know if I can say it, but it's the B word, I'm Madonna music video.
1: Such a good song. And that's produced by Sophie.
0: Yes. And such a good music video. It's so, like, it's so campy. It's so fun. Yeah. Anyway, so we're about to play some Madonna here on Radio K. So stay tuned. Radio K.
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One day you will understand why.

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0: I'm joined right now in studio with Kurt Vile, who's here to play us some tunes from his upcoming album, Walking on a Pretty Days.
1: Waking.
0: What? Oh, Waking on a Pretty Days.
1: Yeah, that happens all the time.
0: Oh, well.
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Radio K. Real College Radio. That was Too Slimy with Rock for that Young Lean and FK Twigs Bliss. That started that set. Or, you know, Pink Panthers, Break It Off. And I suppose if you want to throw that Stereo Lab at the start of the set, that was Breakage. Yeah. What's up, y'all? This is DJ Cicada. Checking in for my 1 to 3. A little behind schedule. But yeah, hope y'all enjoyed that. A little bit of, I don't know, internet music. That's not what that is. There's a lot of stuff you can call that stuff. But I'm a pretty big fan of all of it. I really like Pink Panthers, that new album. You know, I guess you can't call it that new anymore because it was a year ago. But Fancy More, awesome. Or Fancy That, and then Fancy Some More was the remix album. But she's really great, and she just gets better with every album, I think. I still really like the one that's off of, To Hell With It, I want to say. Yeah. But she just, continues to refine her sound and make it better. I don't know. She's, one of the best doing it right now. So, shout out Pink Panthers, y'all. But yeah, I got some jazz coming up for you. Bit of a palate cleanser if you weren't that big of a fan of Too Slimy, which I don't know how you wouldn't be because he's the best. But if you didn't really like him that much, I got Miles Davis coming up. I got Chet Baker and I got some Roy Ayers. So hope you're a fan of all that because that's what you're about to hear. Right now we got So What by Miles Davis off of Kinda Blue coming through your stereo right now. And then we'll see where that takes us. This is Radio K, Real Jazz Radio.

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Radio K, real college radio. That was Marvin Gaye with the Let's Get It On. Right before that, Chet Baker, My Funny Valentine. Before that, Roy Ayers, Ubiquity. Everybody Loves the Sunshine. And at the start of that set was Miles Davis with So What. You know, pretty jazz-focused set, but had to throw a little Marvin Gaye in there at the end. Had to. Who doesn't love a little Marvin Gaye? I can't think of someone. Great stuff. That Chet Baker song makes me cry every time I hear it. Really good song. I love Chet Baker. What a cool voice he had. Very, very cool guy. Well, he had a lot of struggles in his life. A lot of drug habits and some relationship stuff. But, you know, rest in peace regardless. And he made some very beautiful music. Rest in peace to all of those guys. Roy Ayers died pretty recently. I want to say 2024. No, it was 2025, I was going to say. And yeah, all legends. All legends. And all some of my favorite musicians. So, yeah. Coming up next, I got a bit of a college rock sort of vibe. Not really. We're just kind of playing some more rock music, getting a little away from jazz. I got Stereo by Pavement on first. One of my favorite songs by the band. This is the first single off of their album. What is it called? How did I forget this? I'm like the biggest Pavement fan ever. Bright in the Corners. What are we talking about? Here's Stereo by Pavement. Ugh. On Radio K. Real mistake radio. Not a mistake that you're listening, though. Stay tuned, y'all.

After many years of observations on the West Bank of Minneapolis, with ums, likes, and numerous amounts of Ween being played, we have determined that this is Radio K, Real College Radio.

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0: 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That was Husker Du with What's Going On. Before that, Black Flag, Louie Louie. Before that, Built to Spill, The Plan. Started that set was Pavement with Stereo. Some pretty fun stuff there. Some real rockin' guitars. Black Flag, great band. One of my favorite bands. And that song features Dez Kadena on vocals. Not Henry Rollins or Keith Morris or one of the more well-known guys. But he's a really great vocalist. He's one of my favorites in Black Flag. And he's also on that Husker Du song. He's a little feature. He's doing vocals on it. So if you heard, you know, similar voices within those two songs, it's because it was Dez, and he was on both of them. But, yeah, pretty awesome stuff. I love Husker Du. Who doesn't? Shout out Big Twin Cities. They really were ahead of their time. Like, it's kind of crazy to think about, but they really pioneered, like, post-hardcore and, like, college rock and some, like, shoegaze stuff. And it's, like, it's just crazy. They had motion. That's all I'm going to say. We're coming to the end of my time here, my 1 to 3, on Thursdays. But if you like that Black Flag and you want to hear more punk, I do the punk show from 3 to 5 every Sunday with my good buddies DJ Tiger Mask and DJ Spy. So just a little self-promo. But yeah, I just got some country, some bluegrass stuff coming up for you. And then stay tuned for DJ Valoria, who's on after me. First up, here's Harry McClintock with Big Rock Candy Mountain. 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

0: Radio K. Real. Oh, wrong mic. Real College Radio. That was Crosby, Stills. They're still playing. That was Crosby, Stills, Nash & Young with Our House. Before that, Bob Dylan, Bobby D, The Man and Me. Right before that, Soy Sisters, Bowling Green. The start of that set was Harry McClintock with Big Rock Candy Mountain. Joined in the booth currently by DJ Pierogi.
1: DJ Pierogi on the mic.
0: What up?
1: How's it going, guys?
0: Yeah, a very late minute edition. This is my last break. I'm leaving after this. So is DJ Pierogi. DJ Pierogi's not the next DJ. That's DJ Valoria. No. But
1: we have important business
0: we do.
1: To discuss.
0: Some of those songs, let me start that over. Harry McClintock, Big Rock Candy Mountain, that's in Oh Brother, Where Art Thou? Bob Dylan, Man and Me, that's in A Big Lebowski. So a bit of a Coen Brothers connection there. A bit of a Coen Brothers set. What do you think of their films?
1: I only really know, like, both of those, to be honest. Whatever do they have?
0: Fargo. You seen that?
1: I haven't seen Fargo. I'm a Minnesotan. I haven't seen
0: Miller's
1: Fargo.
0: Miller's Crossing. Raising Arizona.
1: I've seen Raising Arizona was very good. That one was really funny. I watched that in film class.
0: No Country for Old Men.
1: I haven't seen that. I really have to.
0: That's a pretty good
1: one. I like the Anton driving a tractor.
0: Yeah, that guy's so funny.
1: Oh, I shouldn't.
2: Pick a coin. That's your lucky quarter.
1: Heads or tails.
2: Heads or tails.
0: Yeah, but they make some fire movies, and they got some fire soundtracks. I've been listening to The Man and Me like every day since I watched Big Lebowski, because what a great song.
1: When did you watch it?
0: I watched it like 2 weeks ago.
1: What did you give it on Letterboxd?
0: 5. I said my life, and I think it's now in my top 4.
1: I think I gave it a 4, 4.5. I really enjoyed it.
0: I really did too. It was, you know, it really appealed to me as sort of an unemployed bum, you know? It's sort of a bum's journey.
1: It's yeah, like, but like a beautiful one.
0: Yeah, or less for slacker, you know? Like, and he just goes on this beautiful journey and it sort of just passes him by. That movie is so awesome. John Goodman, so funny in it. His Vietnam friend.
1: That one back.
0: And Steve Buscemi, dude. He's great.
1: That was like young Steve Buscemi, too.
0: Yeah.
1: That was like firefighter, 9/11 firefighter Steve Buscemi.
0: Mm-hmm. Oh, I forgot, dude.
1: Yeah, he was there.
0: Yeah, that's crazy.
1: I don't know if he was like a volunteer firefighter or what. I forgot, but...
0: Mm. You got to watch Fargo.
1: That I do have to watch awesome. Fargo. I have to watch No Country for Old Men.
0: Fargo's a Minnesota classic. I really enjoyed that when I saw it.
1: For those wondering, I was joking about the AI, too. I do not support AI, but
0: just to cover our faces.
1: Yeah, but I those two definitely. Wasn't there like a Fargo TV show, too? Was that like something of the same name? I don't know if it was like based off.
0: Yeah, it wasn't written by the Coen brothers, but it is based in like the same sort of universe, I think. Okay.
1: The Fargo cinematic universe.
0: Yeah, the Fargo, the Coen brothers, the CBCU. Yeah, I've heard the show is pretty good. I gotta watch it now that I've watched the movie. It's got Billy Bob Thornton in it.
1: I don't know who that is.
0: He was in Sling Blade.
1: I don't know what that is.

0: It's like not tonight.
1: Yeah, that's maybe my favorite one.
0: That one live was really cool.
1: I bet. Like, dude, I wanted to play the pod, but that one swears a little too much. So,
0: don't we have it cleaned on Zeta?
1: Don't think so.
0: Oh.
1: Unfortunately.
0: Unlucky.
1: Here's I Hate It Too by Hum on Radio K.
0: Real? Oh my gosh.
1: College.
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1: May 21st, 2001. Joan Rothfuss was thinking about a cellist. The Walker Art Center curator was sitting in the lobby of the Walker, waiting for a cellist to begin her performance. But this wasn't the cellist Rothfuss was thinking of. Her mind flashed on Charlotte Moorman, a classically trained cellist who in the 1960s fell in with a group of New York avant-garde artists, including Yoko Ono and John Cage. Moorman had gotten tired of the classical repertoire and embarked on a life as an experimental cellist, a career move that brought her to the attention of the New York City Vice Squad in 1967 when she performed topless. That stunt earned her a night in jail. Anyway, Rothfuss, the Minneapolis art curator, had one of those lightbulb moments. She was going to write a biography of Moorman, an endeavor that had her devoting the next decade to the mostly forgotten cellist, who in her day had performed suspended in midair, covered in chocolate, and hanging from a trapeze. In 2014, Joan Rothfuss released her biography, Topless Cellist, The Improbable Life of Charlotte Moorman.
0: 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And they don't supposed to keep in this pit in the water hanging out. It's like, yeah, yeah, yeah, okay, okay, yeah.

like to keep my salesman's teeth, wouldn't you, baby? But I'm on a pirate's crazy-eyed quest.

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